0: Oh, give me a second here.
1: Sure, to 145, show 174, ride with me, we're 76, go 10.
2: 10-4, 1803.
0: Should be on my 418.

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1: Cruise.
0: Maxwell, 553 at Pete, off the road, Bluefield.

0: Eso.
1: Ten four.

0: All KC Patrol area 1043. It's going to be approximately 246 I-25 southbound to Red Dog pickup with a white Jayco trailer that is in the median. Apparently the spring broke and he does have his AAA working on getting him a tow. Again, 246 I-25 south. End of 1043 message, 1817.
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0: Thank you, 1817.

0: 553, do you tonight?
1: Go ahead.
0: Are you back at the office?
1: I'm not, but I could do if you need me.
0: Yeah, if you can do it this way, we're going to try to get some briefing done.

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2: Go ahead.
0: My partner's taking a suicidal subject call 16 Mercantile. Can I have you start heading that way?
2: Copy.

0: 553 feet.
1: Right.
0: She apparently advised that she did slit her wrist. Would you like EMS to respond in stage? Copy.
1: That's 159.
0: 159.
1: 750.
0: Don't worry. Stand by for a med request for PD. 514.
2: Do we know what she used, and is there anyone else in the house?
0: It's unknown if she's alone, but she does have children. It's unknown if they're in a residence.
3: EMS, respond to the area of 16 Mercantile and Stage for a suicidal female. Again, EMS, respond to the area of 16 Mercantile Drive for staging for a suicidal female.
0: I go.
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0: Go ahead.
2: If she's willing and able to, will you have her meet officers outside with nothing in her hands?
0: This is a third-party report. We can attempt to get a hold of her.
2: Copy.

0: outside working, the RP's going to text her and request that she stand outside without anything in her hands.
1: Thank you.
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0: Can you confirm the address for me?
1: Mercantile Drive.
0: I'm out here with a female and a child. They don't seem overly concerned.
1: Copy.

0: 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Go ahead, have EMS come in.
1: Okay. MS-37SL.
2: Go ahead, 37.
1: PD advised, when you get there, you can go in.
2: 37, copy.
3: Five five three 409, are you guys good? What do you got?
0: We should be all right.
3: Copy.

0: 541 PD. Can I do copy call 66, suspicious activity at the Maverick Keys, sperm male that's in talks and running into traffic, wearing black clothing with space tattoos, shaved head?
1: No.
0: 514, come back. Copy. 541, the male is also flipping people off.
2: 53.
0: Copy. I 41, the males also flipping people off. They last saw him right across from the Maverick.
1: Copy.

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1: 16 for him.
0: .7 on Wyoming 50. 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
1: 1832.

0: 541. I think that might be him. Looks like he might have took his shirt off.
1: Got me.
0: PD514. We're going to be second and actually in front of Wood Wireline with the male. Looks like he took his shirt off.
2: Copy.

0: we might need additional units. He has no shirt on, no shoes. He doesn't really seem like he wants to talk to us all that much.
1: Copy.
2: We copy.

0: 289 headed your way.
1: Copy. Copy, I do have a route in my car if we need it. He's standing here talking to us now. Looks like he's under the influence of something.
0: Copy.

0: 514, I'm now on supervised probation, otherwise clear.
1: 516, I'll be out on those SFSTs.
0: Copy.
2: 10-4, do you need backup to airway?
3: 541, do you have restriction?
0: That's affirmative. Alcohol is on there. I'll add them to the returns.

0: 514. 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
1: We're unsure. He said it wasn't him. And not hurt to look in the pocket, though. So.

0: 541. 514 is going to follow you, just in case you have trouble transporting.
1: Copy, that's a good idea. PD 541, I'll be en route to detention.
2: Copy.

0: PD-514. Probably wouldn't hurt to have a couple hands out in both our at the jail. He's been cooperative, but he's getting kind of agitated.
1: Copy, Wilder.

0: Yes, so MS 37.
1: MS 37.
0: Just an update. We're going to be delayed on scene. Also, still here with PD.
1: 10-4.
2: 553, 442 status.
1: We're good.
2: Copy.

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0: 106 Chulet, airing 1051 in the blind. It's going to be mag towing. ETA is about 20 minutes.
1: SO 1-3.
0: 1-3.
1: All right.
0: Skywalker.

0: Yeah, so 160 tonight.
1: No more.
0: Okay, so 19.
1: 19.

0: 放着杨超来风。
1: Morning, Simon, go ahead.
0: We can clear that 1043 at the 181. I didn't see him today.
1: 1069, I'll get it cleared. Thank you. 1907. Correction, 1909.

514G. Can you copy call 67 vehicle accident at Fishing Lake? The RP's reporting someone smashed his mirror by Chrome Electric and they're leaving now. White GMC truck. Is it the suspect vehicle?

0: We have patient refusal. Patient is going to be transported by family member. We're going to follow, and also PD be with us as well.
1: 10 more. 514 here, QB at the fishing lake in the 2006 Saturn. I am red, black, and blue.
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0: 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EMS and I are following.

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0: 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I'm en route to detention center. Mileage and ready.
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1: Good.
0: 721 Robert, and I have a local PC as well.
1: I found the Saturn.
0: 653 Union.
1: That's her.

0: 721 Robert comes back on a 2002 GMC pickup white to Megan Roberts on Ladue.
1: Copy. I have a North Dakota PC for you.
0: Go ahead.
1: 627 David Henry Paul. This is his personal vehicle. It's still parked up here.
0: And you said that was North Dakota.
1: That's fair.
2: Answer 19, 10, 3, 5.
0: Copy. Go ahead.
2: Fairview.

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1: I-14, that North Dakota plate comes back to a Jameson Woodchick out of Bismarck on a 2003 Nissan Maroon. 103, correction, 106, go ahead with it.
0: Okay. 69239.
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0: 426 Union.
1: Stand by.
0: Two 89, is that one?
2: Can you read it back? I missed it.
0: 426 Union.
2: Affirmative.
0: Copy. PD, will you see if we've got a canine at the SO?
1: Copy.
0: And I'll have a traffic stop on it. ...1416 and Skyline once we get through the light.
1: Copy.
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4: Where do I need to go?
3: They are just starting the traffic stop at 1416 and Skyline.
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5: ...442-49. Do we need to call in hours or no? It sounds like they're down in Sleepy Hollow.
0: Yeah, I got a lot of movement in this vehicle.
5: Okay, I'll call her quick and see where she's at. 289 will be right to the stop.
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0: 84.9. I've had negative luck, so we will need the SOS K9 to continue.
1: Copy.
0: Would you mind calling over there quick and then sending to my personal phone if they can give them a call?
1: For the K9 specifically?
0: No, that's fine.
1: Copy. PD-442, our state returns still down? 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
1: 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Lincoln, Edward, Ida, King, Edward, Robert. First of Caden with a K. Day first, 517 of 07. Go ahead. 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
1: 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Last of Henson, Henry, Edward, Nora, Sam Ocean, Nora. 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
2: 3 County, 198, Edward, Wyoming truck.
1: Skyline, I'm Rogers. 1930.
2: 1936, can you read that back, please?
1: That's a firm. I have that returning to Eric Jorgensen on a white 2006 Dodge pickup.
3: 409, which pond did you say?
2: 869, thank you.
0: My personal's fine.
1: You're welcome, 1930.
5: So 137.
1: 137, go ahead.
5: I'll be out of my vehicle approximately a quarter mile to the west of 8 on Orange Avenue. With this vehicle, it's just not be strong with that.
1: 541, please. Can you 10-9, we got out of your vehicle on 8 on?
6: I have that trip I don't ever hear it for.
0: Can you IM me, please?
5: I'm out of my vehicle in Salina, about a quarter mile to the west. With that 28, it's just left here on the roadway.
1: Never.
3: 442 VD.
1: Go ahead.
3: They're both clear. Caden is not eligible. Evelyn is licensed.
1: Okay.

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0: Kilowatt 6.
1: One of 6, go ahead.
0: See, you ran that. This is, do I need to call in?
1: That's negative.
0: Thank you.
1: You're welcome. 1940.
0: Yeah, 541, I'm sorry.
2: Copy.

0: So I had a positive indication.
1: I think I copy. There's a lot of winds. Positive indications.
0: And we'll be on a search.
1: Copy.

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1: Go on.
0: Do you need me to run Megan for a deal?
1: Negative.

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Palladium, Mass. 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
0: I am at that location, just so you know.
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0: There too. We're getting there.

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0: Edward, Montana truck on a silver Ford F-150.
1: 1955.
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0: South Hepner, Gray Rift.
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1: Okay.
0: I-15 is headed to the PD to work on a 103, so 442 can just get a hold of him when she gets a minute.
1: Copy. She'll be transporting one. I'll get a hold of him. I'll head back to the PD and give him a hand on that.
0: Okay. Yeah, as long as we have all the information.

0: B541, did they advise a 95 plan for both?
1: That's fair.
0: Copy. I'll be transporting the mail to detention.
1: Copy.

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1: 19.
0: 10-8, 10-24.
1: 10-4.
2: SO 159-765.
1: Go ahead.
2: Highway 59 north to Hay Road.
1: 10-4. SO.
0: 19.
1: Did you want me to log in 907?
0: I need an IR for an AOA, and if you call over the PD, get all the involvement, one vehicle, and then 295.
2: Share to 145.
1: 553, PD.
0: Go ahead.
1: 10-4, they should be in there. Go ahead, 145. Can you copy call 69 agency, first call back here?
0: 10-4, thank you.
2: You go ahead and clear this crash that I'm on. They haven't called me back with any information. I'll just reopen it later.
0: Awesome.
1: Thank you. Appreciate that. 2003.

0: 5541 arrival.
1: Copy.
2: PD-209 out of the office.

0: 514 PD. Kansas 343, I did make contact with the RP on this 1046 at the 246 I-25 southbound. He said he's fine. He's traveling by himself. He's got plenty of food and water. He's safely parked. If AAA does not get to him until the morning, he's perfectly fine staying there overnight. And his truck does work if he should need to leave the area without the trailer. He'll give us a call when he is removed from the side of the road.
1: Call it, go ahead.
2: Jaguar.
0: 2010.
3: Can you copy call 70-year-old dog near 2305 Greenway for two loose dogs? They haven't captured at the moment.
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0: send my very message to Michelle.
1: Can we get units to respond to 1412 Michelle Street, 9-year-old child that was attacked by a dog and is bleeding? We've got EMS en route.
2: 1413 routing.
1: Okay.
3: I route as well. 442-29, are you clear for a call?
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1: 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SOMS 36 is en route to Michelle Street.
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1: 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It's going to be a ranch dog, by the way.
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1: Battalion 2, echo response to 15 Night Train Road for 8-month-olds with seizures on unresponsive breathing. 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Gilletti MS.
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1: 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Gilletti MS, Battalion 2, echo response 15 Night Train Road for an 8-month-old female with seizures.
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2: Standby for EMS assist, 1412 Michelle Street.

0: EMS, fire, Bravo response, 1412 Michelle Street for a dog bite. Again, EMS Battalion 3, Bravo response, 1412 Michelle Street, this is going to be for a dog bite. EMS, fire, Bravo response, 1412 Michelle Street for a dog bite. Again, EMS Battalion 3, Bravo response, 1412 Michelle Street, this is going to be for a dog bite.
1: B514, looks like there's a laceration on the top of the head that's bleeding. They got it pretty well contained at this point.
2: That's all rescue ones responding.
1: Units responding to 15 night train. The 8-month-old, she did come out of the seizure during it. The RP could not tell if she was breathing or not. She was responsive and upright for about a minute, and the RP is advising she's now going back into a seizure. Units responding to 15 night train. The 8-month-old, she did come out of the seizure during it. The RP could not tell if she was breathing or not. She was responsive and upright for about a minute, and the RP is advising she's now going back into a seizure.
3: SONS-37, copy.
2: SON-37, 1023 at night train.
0: 10-4.
4: SO-159.
0: Go ahead.
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5: SO engine 3 responding, Mitchell.
3: Was fire dispatched to Rosette? That's firm. Thank you.
2: SO-137.
0: Engine 3, do you have traffic?
3: 137.
5: Engine 3 is en route, Mitchell.
2: Child is breathing, she is conscious, in and out. She has epilepsy and is 8 months old.
3: 10-4.
4: July 16.
3: Units responding to night train. We do have a deputy on scene. He advises the child is breathing. She does have epilepsy.
6: Clear the detention center. And I'll be heading over to code 1 for the report.
3: 10-4, 2018.
4: MS-37, copy.
5: Friend 2, copy.
2: SO-137. You guys want me to meet EMS halfway?
3: I'll ask him. S37SO.
4: Good, appreciate
3: it. Our deputy is wondering if you want them to meet you halfway. PD-514.
4: Not certain if we have a turnaround. 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
2: Go ahead.
1: Mom and a witness are going to be standing out with the victim. Myself and 553 are going to go try to find this dog.
3: Copy. 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
2: Simple.
7: SO, fire 1208.
0: Which fire unit had traffic?
3: MS-36SO? Go ahead.
7: Fire 1208, fire 1206, POV, to night train.
0: 10-4.
3: Just your information from PD, the mom, and witnesses are going to wait outside with the dog bite. PD did go to look for the dog. Copy.
1: PD-514, we're at 4410. I don't know which street I'm on. If you want to look and see where my car is at.
0: Pass. Allison Avenue.
1: That sounds right. We can get utilities put in the call. That'd be great.

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1: Go ahead.
0: I'll be at 409 location.
1: Okay.
2: Five 14 P. That plate comes back expired on a 2004 two-door red to Marco Rosillas, and that's the same as the utility holder at 4410 Allison.
0: I copy. No one's coming to the door, so we're going to try to give them a phone call.
2: Copy.
3: 442-541, can you give me a call, please?

0: 541 Florida.
1: Right.
0: Just let jail staff know no contact between the two, and then we will we'll be up there later. I just told them to finish charges. Copy. All that information's been relayed. Thanks.
2: That's no interest.
3: 10-4.

0: SM is 37.
1: MS 37.
0: You see from the deputy on scene if we can get a weight on this child?
1: That's from Alaska. 137 SO.
2: Go ahead.
1: EMS is wondering if you could get a weight on the child.
2: 10-12. SO 137, approximately 16 pounds.
3: SO, Engine 12 is en route, night train.
1: Simple.

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0: Can you 10-9 that weight?
1: Approximately 16 pounds. 1-6.
0: 10-4, thank you. I'm MS-37SO.
2: MS-37, copy, direct 16 pounds.
0: 10-4.

0: 514, please.
1: Do it.
0: I've got Adam on the phone for you.
1: For me or 289?
0: He said he just got a call from you.
1: Affirm. I just got off the phone with him. He said he's going to try to get hold of 289.
2: That's all, Ms. 37.
1: I'm Ms. 37.
0: 289, PD.
2: Show us on scene.
1: 10 more.
0: Which phone do you want me to transfer to?
3: Personal. And I missed what's coming at me.
0: 416. Reference the dog bait.
1: You can also change this to animal vicious.
0: You don't want to leave the EMS.
1: Or be animal vicious.

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1: Go ahead.
0: You guys can cancel.
1: Copy. Right. Yeah, so Rescue 1's canceling.
2: Tahoe Rescue 1.

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1: 10-4.
2: Maybe turn in.
1: Fine.
2: Once you have Pullman 70, I'll go get that cleared out quick.

0: Can you copy post them to suspicious vehicle that started at the East 126th westbound off-ramp? ERP called after they followed it to the Wingate where it parked. When it was at that light, they described the back of the moving truck was rocking side to side. That is when they were at a stop, and they found it concerning.
1: Copy the vehicle at the Wingate now?
0: That's affirmed. It's parked at the Wingate. It's going to be a yellow-orange moving truck with Oregon plates that says all service moving on the side of it.
2: PD Chairman.
0: Go ahead.
2: Whoever had that last traffic was coming across, like we've talked about before, very coarse and soft.

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1: Go ahead.
0: I'll be en route to Allison.
1: Copy.

0: 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Cheers, Bob.
1: Bye.
0: Three GMC Acadia, we're at the 141 westbound exit, eastbound exit, correction. 10-12 on flight.
1: 10-4.
2: That's the 159.
1: Go ahead.
2: 10-50 at the exit.
1: 10-4.

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1: But
0: we're clear and returning from Night Train, 1208 drive-in MS-37. We'll be picking them up at the hospital.
1: 10-4.
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1: Go ahead.
2: Yes, 137.
1: 137.
0: A Washington PC that's also procured. See if maybe it'll come back to someone else. It's Boyd.
2: NJ 27-29, Indiana Mail.
1: Go ahead.
0: Sam Charles, 6423, on a maroon Pontiac.
1: Cop.
2: Last of Reese, Robert Edward, Ida, Frank Frank, First of Mark, Mary Adam Robert King, Middle of Allen, DOB, 10-18-1955.
1: 10-4, stand by.

0: he's 1074 and valid. And just to confirm, that 28 was Frank Lincoln, 209, Adam David Paul.
1: Excellent. And I just put the Sam's call notes as well.
0: 10-4, standby.
1: PD-416, I'll be on scene.
0: Copy.
1: PD-541, Oregon abortion truck.
0: Go ahead. 137 SO.
1: 150702. Go ahead.
0: Stay by. That vent's clear on a 2026 Chevy Traverse.
1: 10-4, thank you. 609.
0: 10-4.

0: 514, I'm showing that plate expired on an 01 Pontiac to Noyola, Rolls Island.
1: Do we have contact with that person?
0: I'll check. 541P.
2: Good.
3: Comes back on a 99 Ford pickup, registered to Stephanie Bellows out of Ontario, Oregon.
2: Comes back to a pickup truck?
3: Well, it says style TK, but it says Ford 3MC.
2: Copy. It's an international box truck.
3: Can I confirm the plate number with you, 150702?
2: That's affirmed. There is a small Y in front of the first one. I don't know if that makes a difference, huh?
3: Copy, we'll try it.
0: Five 514, we do have locals with that mail. We show them at 4410 Allison. I can put that phone number in the call comments.
1: Please do, thank you.
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3: I get that back with a Y on it, on a 2020 International, no, like, style given to an Equip. No bridge moving company.
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2: He was clear valid.
3: Stand by.
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0: 514, just so you're aware, there is prior animal bite history.
1: I copy.
0: 416, go ahead.
2: Yes, sir, 19605. Do you have Marco's information for this call?
1: Go ahead.
0: Confirm.
2: Copy. You can make me primary.
3: 19, early, black passenger car, 12 off down. 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

0: last name is Cowley, King Ocean William, Lincoln Edward Young, first name Kevin Ann, King Edward Victor Young, Adam Nora Nora. Little initial, or I guess middle name is going to be Nell Ross, maybe Nora Edward Lincoln, Robert Ocean Sam Sam, DOB 0529-1984.
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0: 416, 409.
1: Over.
0: Is he at the shelter yet, or going to be up there soon?
1: Negative. We're just serving some paper, and then they're going to be heading out.
0: Okay. We have a RAL dog, two captures that the RP is willing to take to the shelter. I just wondered if you could do that as well for us.
2: 1-10-4, Sheridan.
0: 4-5-5.
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3: US-14, Adam, Nora, Adam, Nora, Young, Adam, George. So I have a personal plate on a black Honda Pilot.
2: Kevin 145-2107. Right. 174, Sheridan.
4: Go ahead.
1: 409-514. He's aware. He just wants one of us up there because the dog's pretty aggressive that he has.
2: On the 27, sir, what's the year for DOB?
0: Yeah, that's perfect. They are headed that way, I think, here now, so I'll just tell them to hang tight and that you guys will be up there in a little bit.
4: Yeah, I've stopped him before. I'm trying to figure out what name I ran last time. I have 0520 of 2008. He's out of Peru, and he's got four different names on his ID here.
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5: 875 George on a white Pontiac.
1: Local PC 875 George is coming back current on a 2007 gray Honda to an Alex Hart 204 East Cemetery.
5: And for all the ships with five of that vehicle at Wells Fargo, it's 95 George.
1: 10-4.
5: 975 George, sorry.
1: 10-4.
6: PD-416.
1: Go ahead.
6: I'll be transporting one day, Sue.
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1: 137.
0: Thank you. 2729 Wilmingdale.
1: Go ahead.

0: Also, Fishbach, Frank, Ida, Sam, Charles, Henry, Boy, Adam, Charles, Henry, first name spelling, George, Adam, Lincoln, Adam, Lincoln, middle of balloon, DOB 02149985.
1: 10-4, standby.

0: 16 for me.
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0: And those other two RALs are up at the shelter as well now.
1: Okay. I think 514 was going to assist me with this one, and we'll help out with those two.
0: Perfect. Thank you. I told them that you guys shouldn't be too long.
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2: You can assign 71 to 416. Yeah, you can put me on 73 and then you can put 553 back on 69.
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0: You can clear from stop with a warning for speed. Just take a note that Tyler's reached out and stopped working.
1: Yeah, we lost Cat for about 2 minutes as well, but we're back up. Thanks, 2116.

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0: I-90 West NVR on a silver Toyota Highlander.
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1: Go ahead.
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0: Looks like the plane's going to be 6 Adam Adam 8492 Montana passenger.

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1: Can I please get the IR for the Ariel dog and the address they're located?
0: Go ahead, 49.
2: Go with the red motorcycle right in front of the skate park.
0: Copy. 514, the IR for the REO is going to be 15580. And the address is going to be 2305 Greenway.
2: Yeah, so 369?
0: 10-4.
2: Yeah, so 10-4.
0: 10-4.

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0: 514. I'm sorry, 541 status.
1: I'm good, V.
0: Copy. I'm not getting registrations to return. I think they're down.
1: Copy. PD-49, you're on the bed.
0: Go ahead. Go ahead, 409.
1: John King, Adam, Edward Robert King,

0: 409. I got John King, Adam Edward Robert King, and then you cut off.
1: David 10, Nora David Adam, Henry 9298.
0: Copy.
1: D541 Wyoming female.
0: Go ahead.
1: West of Lubin, Lincoln, Union, Boy Boy, Edward, Nora, First of Claire, Charles Lincoln, Adam, Ida, Robert, Edward, date of birth, 11-29-07.
0: Did you spell that Lincoln, Union, Boy Boy, Edward, Nora?
1: That's right.
0: Okay.

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1: Go ahead. 541. Copy, 541. She's clear licensed.
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1: Go ahead.
3: Last name Ogden, Ocean George, David Edward Nora, first name Angel, Adam Nora, George Edward Lincoln, date of birth 1/13/2009, and I am holding a motorcycle permit.
1: Copy. I didn't get anything back by van. Registrations for Wyoming just aren't returning right now. And she's clear licensed. This is just class trials, but...
0: Copy.

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1: Go ahead.
0: Lassev, Ocean Paul, Sam Adam, Lincoln, Christopher Brayton, Bowie, Robert Adam Young, David Edward Nora, Middle of James, Jennifer 2-6-2007.
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1: I'm good.
0: Copy.
1: That's a 167 on that.
0: Go ahead.
1: Juliet Charles, sir.
0: Can I get that one more time?
1: Tamworth, the Gillette Travel Center.
0: Tamworth.

0: Certainly, one person sharing control with a ready report. Ready report last seen about miles 20 I-90 westbound. 20 on I-90 westbound in the last 3 minutes. Have a tan Chevy Silverado, older model. Tan Chevy Silverado, older model. Wyoming 3 County, 607 David on that truck plate. Wyoming 3 County truck, 607 David. Reported to be swerving all over. RP advised it almost hit the guardrail a few times. Doing between 70 and 80 miles an hour. Lasting about 3 or 4 minutes ago. End of ready patrol clear. 2138, that was a 2990 westbound.
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2: So for, I think I turned on it. I'm trying to catch up to it to see if it's the right one.
0: Ten more. Temper. 2138.
1: 515, 39. If you're on the net, I'm trying to call you back.
2: 145, 174. Where are you at?
3: Eastbound at the 11.
2: Okay, I'm at the 15. I think I got it here in front of me.
3: 76.

0: Sierra 174. Confirming 3 County 607, David. Wyoming truck. Did you get a return on that?
1: 718, go to 77.
2: Copy.
1: I lied. I'll go to 79.
2: 174. I'm sorry about that. You were just confirming the 28, is that correct?
0: Confirm. I followed it for at least 5 miles. No violations.
2: 10-4. And no, I did not get any returns on that. Maybe it's 1074.
0: Thank you.
2: You're welcome. 2144. Are you clear?
0: Confirm.
2: Thank you.

0: Yes, 36605.
1: Go ahead.
0: It's going to be Highway 50, Hereford Drive, with... Looks like 18 County Truck 7013. It's going to be a Ford cargo van.
2: PD 514.
1: Door. Go ahead.
2: Was there no direction after the RP saw that vehicle at Lakeway Power Basin? I'm just leaving ACO. Just curious if we had any other information on it.
3: Copy. I'm going to go up 4J if you want to head that way and go on 59 just to see.
1: Yeah, that's fair. 514, the RP is no longer behind it. Last spot at the light by Lakeway after leaving Riddles.
2: Affirm, I read that.
1: Copy, the plate they give is also not returning.
2: I copy, because returns are still done.

0: That's 0159 tenant.
1: 10-4.
2: Yeah, so 36.
1: 36.
2: Yeah, 2729's on a Wyoming mail, please.
1: Go ahead. 550-360.
3: Go ahead.
1: Can you copy 77 fireworks complaint?
3: Affirmed from the PD.
2: Lots of Homola, Henry Ocean, Mary Ocean, Lincoln, Adam, first of Bryson, by Robert Young, Charles Edward Nora, Middle Jason, John. Date of birth 03-10-2006.
1: Copy. 10-4, and just to confirm, that 28 was 18 County, 7013.
2: That's right.

0: 36 or so.
1: Okay.
0: He's 1074 in valid Class C Charles, and I did get a return on that plate. It's in your state returns now.
1: Oh, thank you. Number 619.
0: No more.
2: /541, that plate is now returned. It's going to be current on a grade 22 Honda to Rebecca Rader, 56 Mead Creek Road out of Sheridan.

0: 553. Do you want me to put notes into this call?
1: If you would.
0: Copy. Break PD, you can just assign this to me, please. I copy.

0: 289 status.
1: Good. I'm good.

0: I don't know if you were able to see all of the updates, but the I did speak with the RP, and he said that he spoke when he spoke to her. This is the first time he's spoken to her today. She left North Dakota and was traveling to Cheyenne, where the RP is out of. They said that this was the first time they've heard from her, and all she said was she was south of Newcastle on her way to Torrington when she totaled her vehicle, and then they lost the call.
1: Okay.
0: Thank you, 2202.

0: 8416.
1: Go ahead.
0: That's a 19605.
1: I'll be off duty. Good night.
0: Go ahead. Happy good night.
2: Highway 50, Forest Road, the white Chevy Blazer, I think it is. The Kentucky passenger, Victor 2, Robert 145.
0: Anymore.

0: Last name, Moyers. Mary Ocean Young. Edward Robert Sam for St. Paul. Paul Adam Union Lincoln. Initial R for Raymond. DOB 0612-1966.
1: Divorce, am I?

0: 541 local truck.
1: Go ahead.
0: 46958.
2: Go ahead.
1: He is the respondent in two protection orders. Other than that, he is 1074 invalid.
2: 10-4, who are the protected people?
1: By 41 PD. First is going to be a Michelle Crispin. Second is a Randall Payne. 3 turns expired in August on the 1980 Chevy Van Black to Armando Ocampo Torres, 3712 Miranda.
0: Copy.
2: 10-4. Do you have another unit come that way, please? There's both male and female inside the vehicle.
0: 36990 Wild First.
1: 10 more.
3: 137 got at the office, second point is way.
0: If you would, looks like they're the closest.
3: Yeah, well, 76.
1: 10 more.

0: All Newcastle through Torrington Area Law Enforcement. Newcastle Patrol with an update reference this unknown location crash with the white Chevy Traverse. The driver has called her uncle back. She advised that she hit two deer. She said that her vehicle's total, however, it is still drivable and she is limping it into Lusk. We have asked the uncle to tell her to give 911 a call so that we can find her location. That's all the information we have. End of update. Patrol clear, 2214.
1: Newcastle,
0: 27.
1: I copy direct.
0: I'm sorry, what were your comments about 103?
1: It just looks like there's nobody available from Newcastle to Torrington, so do I still need to work the crash, or is somebody else going to work the crash portion?
0: Well, right now she's still moving, so I guess we can leave that under our other temporary policy that's in place about crashes, and I'll wait till I hear back from her, and somebody can probably call her at a later time.
1: Okay, sounds good.
0: Thank you.
1: 1022 then.
0: 10-4. And if I do get a location and it's relevant to you, I'll let you know. Thanks. 2215. 541K.
2: Go ahead.
3: SO 16765.
4: Go ahead.
3: Four corners of Fairview.
4: 10-4.
0: Can you copy call 82 breach of peace at the waste station? It's no longer in progress. The female Carissa Hayes got into an argument with mother and sister, was throwing things, broke some glass. She left in a Ford. They don't have an idea of direction of travel.
2: Copy. You can mark me on scene.
0: Copy. 541.
2: 541, that last traffic was unreadable.
0: 514 is wondering if you want a second.
2: I think I'll be all right if she's gone.
0: Copy. She left in a white Ford PC, and they are concerned she's possibly in talks.

0: Call Newcastle to Lusk Ferry Law Enforcement. Newcastle Patrol, the white Chevy Traverse has been located. She's in Lusk, and a deputy's out with her now. End of update on crash. Thanks, everybody, for your assistance. It's 2219. Patrol's clear.
1: D541, just building 3, correct?
2: 187, I cover that direct as well.
0: Thank you, 187, 2219.
3: They described it as boy 3.
1: Copy, can you let them know I'm at the door? It's locked.

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1: Go ahead.
2: It'll be building two, apartment number three.

0: This will be times two. First one is going to be Minnesota female, last name Perez. Paul Edward Robert Edward Zebra, first name Belinda. Boy Edward Lincoln, Ida Nora David Adam. Initial E for Elizabeth. DOB 12241971.
1: Go to your next.

0: Minnesota male, last name Moyers. Mary Ocean Young, Edward Robert Sam, first name Andrew, Adam Nora David, Robert Edward William, male initials R for Randolph. DOB 02021991.
1: 10-4, stand by. Nineteen SO. They're both 1074.
0: 10-4, they're not the petitioner.
1: Negative, neither are.
0: Ten four.

0: Yeah, so 36, 6, and 5.
1: Good.
0: Yeah, we have a 54th road with one county passenger, 30 Union. It's going to be a black Jeep.
1: Tower.

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1: 145.
0: 1190 East, 17 County, 8228, Wyoming passengers on a black Nissan Rogue. This is 19.
1: 19.
0: Both these are 10-8 from the
1: 10-4.

left of Washet, William, Adam, Sam, Henry, Union, Tom, First of Jeremiah, John, Edward, Robert, Edward, Mary, Ida, Adam, Henry, Millars, and Raymond, date of birth 04-14-2005.

0: 515.
1: Go ahead.
0: I'm clear, and you can mark me off duty. Have a good night.
1: Copy. Fire 41 status.
0: I'm good, P.
1: Copy.
0: Copy. Can you run Joseph Oriana? Of a date of birth, but he's Carissa reference.
1: 36 SL. Copy.
2: Yeah.
1: He's 1074 and valid class C, Charles.
2: Thanks, 6 more.
1: 10 more. He's 25 years old. He's on adult probation for possession of controlled substance.
0: Copy. Just add him to the call, and I'll be headed to the National 9. Try to get in contact with Joe and Carissa. For now, you can change this to a criminal trespass, please.
1: Copy.
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0: 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They drive a white Ford 500 four-door sedan.
1: Copy. Thank you.
2: 515, you're 42, remember?
0: That's why I didn't give a batch number.
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0: Hey, Sergeant Gould on PX for you.
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2: The white passenger vehicle, California registration, 9 Nora Roberts, Victor 546, California. It's on a white Tesla.
1: Location?
0: You let them know that that vehicle's on the front side of National 9. I just see no plate and the state returns.
2: Highway 50 Southern.
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4: 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SO Rescue 1 is responding.
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0: Highway 59 south to the county line. So PC1, myself, Engine 3, Rescue 1. Rescue 1 is the last one that just went.
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3: Units responding to the traffic accident on Union Chapel Road and Gaddafi School Road. It came through automated crash detection only. I'm not able to get in touch with any occupants.
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0: California male, last name is Aronson, Adam Robert Ocean, Nora Sam Ocean, Nora, first name Carter, Charles Adam Robert, Tom Edward Robert, initial C for Charles, VOB 06202000.
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0: 514, 541, Kennedy, room 255. I'm going to head up now.
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2: 3729 is Wyoming Mail, Las Leviathan, Edward Lincoln, Ida, Adam, Sam, Oceanora, Firth, Keaton, King, Adam, David, Edward, Nora, Middle Ells, and Lee. Date of birth is 03-20-2003. And he said there may be an error with his DL at the DMV that it might come back suspended, but he's saying that's good.
1: 10-4.

0: believe you had a female last name spelling. George Adam Union Tom Adam Mary. First name spelling Sam Henry Robert Union Tom Ida. DOB 0618 2003.
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0: Alright.
1: He's 1074 in Ballard Classy Charles.
0: Thanks, 6-4.
1: 10-4. 36 SO.
0: Alright.
1: My apologies, he is on unsupervised probation, otherwise 1074.
0: Copy, thank you.
2: 137 or so.
0: Go ahead.
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0: 10-4, I got one more for you.
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1: Copy.
0: Louisiana Mail, Alaska, Chopra, Charles Henry, Ocean Palm, Robert Adam. First name spelling, Robert Adam George, Henry Adam Victor, middle of Raj, DOB 0615-2000.
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4: SO 160.
1: I stayed on the line as long as I could. I was not able to get in touch with anyone. I could hear the wind and myself echo at times. It may be a phone or a vehicle. I'm unsure.
4: Yeah, 4.
2: 137 or so.
0: Go ahead.
2: 1034.
0: Subject.

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1: Go ahead.
0: Airport.

0: 15 likely. Stand by for 28. Beagle doesn't have any light on.
1: Four-nine status.
2: I'm good.
0: 17 County, 379 Nora. I went truck on a black Chevy pickup.
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3: Do that fire now. I've come all the way from Fairview. I haven't located anything. I want to drive up toward Sleepy Hollow to make sure nothing's out that way.
1: Okay.

0: units responding to the traffic accident at Union Chapel and Skull Road. Our deputy is on scene. He came all the way from Fairview and didn't see anything. He's going to drive up through Sleepy Hollow and see if he sees anything.
1: 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If you want us to cancel.
2: EC1 copies. All the other units are coming from Sleepy Hollow. We're headed that direction. We're not piling yet.
0: 160 or so. Same by Alaska.
3: 160.
0: Do you want EMS to continue?
3: So Engine 3 has made it past Sleepy Hollow. We haven't seen anything either. We just passed the deputy as well.
4: I think everybody 22. I pretty much drove the most of the way, and I'm not seeing anything else out of the road.
0: 10-4.
2: Rescue on B20, you can cancel.
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5: Yeah, so rescue one's canceling.
0: 10-4, rescue one.

0: Yeah, this will be EC1.
1: EC1.
0: Myself and Engine 3 are in the area. Union Chapel, Coffee School. See if we can see a phone at all.
1: 10-4.

0: That's what BC1.
1: BC1.
0: Yeah, it's on the phone.
1: 10-4, all at 160.
2: BC1
1: advised that they did find the phone at that intersection.
2: Okay, where are you standing by with it?
1: That's from all of them, no. BC1 SO?
0: Good.
1: 160 is headed back your way. If you'll stand by with it.
0: I got you. If I forget, I'm going to be in contact with Joe as well.
1: Copy.
0: Chris has been verbally trespassed from the way station.
1: Copy.
2: For 19, we have you want to update the number.
1: Stand by, I'm checking.

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0: Neither us or PD have local contacts with the number. Fast people showing it coming back to a Melvin Watson out of Michigan.
1: 10-4.

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1: Can I confirm, I'm sorry, it was like Alyssa or Carissa that was trespassed?
2: Carissa with a K.
0: We've had contact with Melvin Watson out on High Plains, but I believe he's moved since then.
1: Copy, thank you.
3: 10-4.

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0: Negative.
2: Yeah, so BC1's clear, returning.
0: 10-4 BC1.

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0: 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Charles George Tom, 6955, Wyoming passenger on a gray Chrysler Pacifica.
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0: can you fly in?
1: Go ahead. 160 local passenger 1281 comes back current 2021 black Chevy to a Kristen Ricky, 6 Benjamin Franklin Road.
0: Did he call from the 309 number or the 318? 10-4. If you'll add the registered owner of that vehicle to the call, that's the phone blown to her son. She can't pick it up.
1: 10-4.
2: He called from 309.
0: That'll be 10-24 today. Okay, he's not answering my calls.
1: 10-4.
2: Copy.

0: First name is Cook, Charles Ocean, Ocean King Edward. First name Gavin, George Adam, Victor, Ida, Nora. Middle initial A for Alexander. His DOB is 222 of 06.
1: Anyway.

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1: Go ahead.
0: 692-775.
1: 10-4.

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1: 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That's her.
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0: It's going to be a traffic stop.
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1: And you said PC?
0: That's correct.
1: Copy. Battalion 4, respond to the area of the 45 Highway 50 on the west side of the road for a report of wildland fire. Again, Battalion 4, respond to the area of 45 Highway 50. This will be for a report of wildland fires. They can see flames and smoke on the west side of the highway.

0: 553, that vehicle comes back currently registered 2010 Dodge Ford or Black to Levi Ferguson on Hidden Valley.
1: All right, I'll be out with Keaton Ferguson.
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2: Last of Sweet, Sam William, Henry Edward Tom, First of Ira. Ira Robert Adam, Marilyn James, POV 1209, 2009.
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0: 10 for BC1. No, affirmative.
1: Alright. 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
3: Copy, thank you.
1: Ten four, I got you. This came in from Highway Patrol. They received a call from someone that they saw flames and smoke on the west side of the highway at about mile marker 45 on Highway 450. No further information.
0: 10-4, did you say Highway 450 or Highway 50?
1: 45 on Highway 50, 50.
0: 10-4. Thanks so much, Henry, tonight.
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0: 442 PD. Can you copy 87? I have it as a citizen assist. It was a threatening text.
1: Okay. Dash 127, 10-8.
0: Nowhere.
2: Edie, do we have anybody else free who could help her out? I think she's got two PC statements and evidence, and she's working on stuff.
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2: That's Hope Pat 16.
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1: Copy. Stand by, I'll ask him. PC 1 or so?
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4: I wouldn't believe so at this time.

0: I copy direct. If they need anything, send down their highway or anything, just get a hold of my dispatch.
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3: Just pulling up, Kai.
2: Copy, RP just called back advised that the vehicle had just left unknown direction.
3: 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Are they coming in the area, or are they having a camera?
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5: SO engine 66 is in route to the Waldman Fire.
1: 10-4. The RP on your call just called 911 back. He said that it was a false alarm. He knows who sent it now. He was just shook up about the previous call that was mentioned in the notes.
4: Copy. Does he need us then?
1: That's negative.
4: Okay.
1: Five 541 status.
5: I'm good.
1: Copy.

0: 187,
1: go ahead.
0: 1042, I'll have calls for Kirk and Weston County until 2. Hugging it.
2: Units responding to Highway 50. The access will be on the Van Buggenham Road and turn in at the Van Buggenham Ranch and go south.
1: Thank you, Bridget. Have a good night, 2327.
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Go ahead. We have 6-7 staff and ready to go. Do you want us or do you want us to stage for right now?

0: Yeah, I'm just getting here. I would say 15 to 20 acres. There is starting to get some high winds, but also rain. All units need a turn. There's a sign right before you get to Leroy's house. It says the mouse compressor. That's the access point.
1: 67, start this way.
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0: going?
1: A domestic type situation. We did get her back on the phone. He's advising to please send someone. Girlfriend keeps hitting him and scratching him, and she is still there.
2: 32 Timber Creek.
0: Good morning, Mike.
3: Copy.
4: When you get down in here to the bottom, you'll take a left by, right when you get into the bottom, you cross cattle guard, take a left, and you'll go by the dump and then just stay on that road, and then you'll come to a wire gate.
3: Copy, get to the bottom, stay on the left, go to a wire gate.
0: 137 SL.
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0: Keys 1074 and Bob, Coffee Charles.
2: 6-9.
0: Denver.
1: Sorry, 53-514. They are separated at this time. He is in the back of the house. They're advising no alcohol, no weapons.
5: Is it just those two in the house?
1: That's it, girl.
5: Cover that.
1: I believe I found a female. I'll get her added in. She's an 18-year-old.

0: All subjects involved in this are clear.
1: All responding units have been booking them. I tied some yellow or orange flagging to the mouse sign. You'll come in approximately mile and a half. There'll be a blacked out tank battery on your left and then the white sign with the orange flagging on it.
2: I copy, Pete.
3: Pete's showing copies.
2: And this should be right on the corner of Oak Avenue and Bowdoin, so close to the interstate and on the east side.
3: Engine 6-6 copy.
4: Copy, thank you.
1: Once again, the turn on Van Buggenham is just before, as you're coming to it, just before mile marker 44.

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1: Copy.
2: 553, 29, I'll be in the area if you guys need anything else.
0: Copy, thank you.

0: Or flying is Van Bogenham when you come down off of Van Bogenham. I tied some more orange flagging to a post where you turn left. There will be a blacked out oil pump to your right. Make sure to turn to left where the orange flagging is. Follow the road in through the wire gate.
1: 553, he's saying that she probably won't answer the door.
2: PD, is he able to come into the door?
1: That's firm. I was just waiting for you to give me the green light on that.
2: Yeah, I'm at the front door.
1: He's on his way to the door.
2: Thank you.

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3: We're good, Petey.
2: Copy, in contact.
3: We're in contact.

Yeah, there's a wire gate and a fence. I can't really tell where you think it's going to be farther east of you than you are right now. You're saying to my left? Yeah, to your left. I'll send the rancher down there, have them lead you in. 10-4.

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0: Southbound or Lake Highway 51, local passenger 4627 on Black Mazda CX-7.

All responding units, when you make it down to the pickup at the bottom of that two track, you'll go around the pickup, follow our tracks in, then you'll reach the fence line, you'll head back to the east until you come to its oil tank and power line. The gate is there. I'm going to mark it with orange flagging also.

0: last name spelling, Sam Charles Henry, William Adam Boy, Adam Union, Edward Robert, first up Stephanie, Sam Tom, Edward Paul, Adam, correction, Henry Adam, Nora Ida, Edward, middle of Allison, DOB 1110, 1986.
1: Divorce, am I?
2: Yeah, so 168 on C.
1: Denver.
2: All responding units, approximately 50-acre fire, grass stage.
1: 137 SL.
0: Go ahead.
1: She's 1074 in Valley Class C, Charles.
0: 69.
1: Denver.
2: When you make it through the gate, just head straight to the fire. To the south. And at this time, first arriving unit, pick up the left flank. On scene operations will be on attack 4, be fire 21.
3: That's the 173-765.
1: Go ahead.
3: Police to the court.
1: Two more.

0: Hi, Cap. You just hold them at station one for now until we know for sure. It sounds like they might have forward progress stopped.
1: Copy. Hold at station one.
2: Yes, sir. 160.
3: 160.
2: 778, Pops.
3: 553, 514 status. Power.
4: 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Thank you.
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0: 289, PD.
1: 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I believe if you head straight south, you might skip by it.
0: Can you copy call one? She doesn't really want him sighted, but just wants to teach him a lesson.
2: Yes, I want 60 tonight.
0: Two more.
2: Copy.

0: 289. She said that he's almost at North Gurley and Warlow. He did leave Bicentennial, but he's not headed the right direction.
1: Got it.

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1: Yeah, personal cell, please.

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1: Fred.
0: We're certain it's a Ford truck, a white one.
1: That's firm. It's a F-250 Super Duty white.
0: Okay.
1: Should be 257 Sam, and she thought he was on Boxfelder turning on 59, possibly headed towards Quacker.
0: Okay. Yeah, that's the same information I got. And she's fine with him going to the friends. He just wasn't listening to her about getting somewhere in for the night.

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0: Sports complex. I think it's semi one. It's a GMC Sierra, local truck 1909.
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0: Pity tuning.
1: Okay.
0: Once in privilege is white male Wyoming.
1: Okay.
0: Hudson is Matt, Mary, Adam, Tom, Tom, Edward, first name, Tyler, King, Young, Lincoln, Edward, Robert, middle initial K for Kevin. 10:27:06.
1: Copy, stand by. That's back not on file. Do you have Nolan?
0: One one one 902 417.

0: Highway 387, right at Bison. 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
1: 10-4.

0: That's going to be hyphenated Gomez Lopez, George Ocean Mary Edward Zebra, Lincoln Ocean Paul Edward Zebra, first up Brenda Common, middle initial K for K, date of birth 06/29/1981.
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2: I-14G.
1: Go on.
2: The sergeant from the jail would like you to give him a call as soon as you have time. They found some more narcotics.
1: That wasn't my call.
2: Copy. I'm sorry. Break for 42B. Could you call the sergeant over in the jail reference to your narcotics call?
1: Offer. Oh,

0: 442-409. When you're done, you can come see me. I'm at the office.
1: Copy. I'm done in evidence. Are you able to bring down those test kits?
0: You just need one.
1: Probably, I don't know, check your text.
0: .442. I think if we see that positive on one of those, we'll be fine.
1: Javi, I think there may be a different substance in one of them.

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1: Go ahead.
0: Same chapter. 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
1: Anyway,

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0: Timothy and Wagonhammer, local truck, 521 Sam, Black GMC.
1: Copy.
0: Actually, it'd be Mahogany and Wagonhammer.
1: Copy.

0: 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I didn't run it, but let me double check.
1: Complete and state returns isn't what I'm out with. I may have misread it. Local truck 921 Sam. Hunter Spangler is the driver, if that rings a bell.
2: 289-541. Yeah, I was out with him earlier. Bad taillight, right blinker.

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0: Can you start responding to the fireside for a male that is acting suspicious, talking to people that aren't there? He's on the dance floor dancing by himself right now, gray shirt, hat, and jeans, very intox.
2: D541 all back.
0: Copy.

0: Right.
1: I'm here too. I'll be out of fire set quick.
0: Copy.
1: 514, 541, where you at?
0: We're J-Box Elder.
1: Copy. If you want to disregard, you can. There's three of us here.
0: Perfect. Thank you.
1: Copy. PD's 541. You can assign it to me or 553, whoever you pick. Don't matter.
0: Copy.
2: PD Chair 9, I thought this was anonymous. Was it? Do we know if it was staff or another patron?
0: I don't know that. They did not advise, but they sounded very intox.
2: Copy.

0: I-14, can you?
1: What?
0: You head to 707 Vivian for domestic.
1: What's over 4J?
0: Copy. 409, can you go with her?
2: If nobody else is free, I'm helping 442 in evidence.
0: You're the only one I have free.
2: Copy.
0: Do you want me to see if SO has anybody?
2: I do that.
0: Copy.
3: 137.
0: What?
3: I caught across from PD. Do they need me to go to 707 DB?
0: It's going to be between a male and a female. His girlfriend hit him in the face. He said he thinks he's bleeding. They're both in the living room. No weapons. Male was drinking earlier today.
4: I think someone else is clearing and heading that way. I don't know how quickly they were headed there.
1: Does he want EMS?
3: If he can confirm that, if not, I can point that way.
0: He does not want EMS.
4: 137, their officer cleared. You're good. Thank you, though.
3: Thank you.

0: Yeah, so 36765.
1: Go ahead.
0: Green Hills, Jeffrey Estates, Crown Meadows.
1: Denver.
2: By 14, I show that the female half has a unconfirmed warrant.
3: Can you do that?
2: Last unit, repeat.
4: 289, do we have contacts with a Noah Johnson?
2: Somebody.
0: Yeah, so 129765.
2: Go ahead.
0: Highway 3D7.
2: Nowhere. Right, and we do. He's on unsupervised probation.
4: What's the DOV?
2: 1/2 of 96.
4: That's it. Alcohol restrictions and water restrictions, I think.
2: I'll get that in there. Stand by. I-14, the warrant has been confirmed via intercom.
1: I copy, I'm on scene.
2: Copy.
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0: state your name. Okay.
1: Go ahead.
0: There is alcohol restrictions. His unsupervised probation is for first DUI times two.
1: Can you have a first twice?
0: I don't know. That's confusing to me, too.
2: SO engine 426 is available.
0: Somewhere.

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1: Go ahead.
0: Can you open me a supplement at the jail and I'll be en route there?
1: That's firm. Forgot a call from earlier.
0: That's firm.

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1: Go ahead.
0: Are there any other contacts with NOAA, EDP or anything?
1: Not that I noticed. Let me just double check.
0: Thank you.
1: No, we don't.
0: Okay.

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1: We're good, TD. Thank you.
0: Copy.
2: 514, can you tell me what that 103 is for?
0: That firm is for failure to pay original charge DUS, and it's got a 212 cash forfeitable fine.
2: Okay.

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1: 4-6 of 26.

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2: D49.
0: 49, go ahead.
2: Do you have a timestamp by chance when the jail called over here for 442 to advise they located those items?
0: Yeah, I can certainly look. Stand by.

0: Veronica.
1: What?
0: 0007.
1: Thank you very much.
2: Yeah, so 10-9 is clear, returning.
0: 10-4.

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0: PD-29, we're going to be wrapping one. 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
1: 553 is on the way.
2: Copy.
0: 553, where are you at?
1: 59
0: and 8. Okay, just code up and get there. 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

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My MDT froze. 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

0: EMS Alpha Response, 921 Mountain Meadow Lane, Apartment A304. Again, EMS Alpha Response, 921 Mountain Meadow Lane, Primrose Retirement, Apartment A, Adam, 304.
1: That son is 37.
0: Go ahead.
1: Sure, it's responding.

0: 37, this came in from the alarm company. They didn't know for sure what side it was on. I'm going to assume that it's on the independent side, since it came in from the alarm company and not a worker at Primrose. 81-year-old female, conscious and breathing. No injuries. She fell and just needs help getting back up. The door should be open.
1: 37, copy. Thank you.

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0: We've arrived at the independent living site of Primrose.
1: 10-4.

Contact this area law enforcement, Douglas and Glenrock area, follow law enforcement. This is Douglas Patrol with a hazard. Hazards at the 170 I-25 southbound, 170 I-25 southbound, have reported a dead deer in the middle of both lanes. We do have maintenance units being contacted. They'll get off as soon as they can. End of hazard, 170 I-25 south, for a deer carcass in the middle of the lanes. Patrol clear, 234.

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1: 10-4.

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0: Right. 19,
2: that's
0: 10, 87.
2: 9, 10, 2, my seatbelt caught it.
1: That is 37.

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1: Okay, copy. 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

0: 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We're going to be going to Summit Ridge in Douglas to bring a patient back to 2305 Birch Avenue, Shelston Ranch, Douglas.
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0: 32 320 PC 911. Sam comes back current 2021 silver Porsche two door registered to James Meyer, 113 Bird Farm Road in Sheridan.
1: That was 3 County passenger 911 Sam.
0: That's from 3 County PC 911 Sam.
1: It is on a older Oldsmobile Alero.
0: I just ran the VIN. It says a 2021 Porsche 911 two-door.

0: Copy, call 9 EMS, 300 Rohan Avenue, apartment 16 for a 60-year-old female. She's eight and she's sick and needs to go to the hospital. She's home alone. She made a comment about there's ghosts in there. She says her breathing is not normal.
1: Stand by for EMS assistance, 300 Rohan Avenue, apartment 16, one turn.
2: Copy, I'm in room.

0: July EMS Battalion 1 fire detail to respond to 300 Rohan Ave, apartment 1616 for a 6-year-old female medical emergency. Again, July EMS Battalion 1 fire detail to respond to 300 Rohan Ave, apartment 60-year-old female medical emergency. July EMS Battalion 1 fire detail to respond to 300 Rohan Ave, apartment 1616 for a 6-year-old female medical emergency. Again, July EMS Battalion 1 fire detail to respond to 300 Rohan Ave, apartment 60-year-old female medical emergency.
1: And service 260.
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0: you know, she's responding to 300 Rohan apartment 16. You're responding to a 60-year-old female chief complaint today of defecating blood and also feeling sick. She is home alone. I've asked her to get her donor unlocked multiple times, and she said she's working on it. She's breathing alert, talking to me. Possible ETOH on board.
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1: 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We're around the front. We'll be going around the back.
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0: at 452-1028 Washington, D.C. Stoy. Charles Henry Edwards, 2508.
1: I'm sorry, can you 10-9 the first three?
0: I'm sorry, 10-9.
1: Can you 10-9 the plate balance? I only got, like, the last half of it.
0: That's correct. Washington, D.C., Charles Henry Edward, 2508.

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1: Hi, do.
0: Copy. Could you send it up to the ER, please?
1: Well,
0: thanks.
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0: Hope the driver is actually at the Conoco at the 189. I'll head back that way.

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1: Good.
0: I'm Chef. Good morning.
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complaint headed northbound from approximately mile marker 30 on Wyoming 59, blue Peterbilt with a flat nose, towing a black ITM trailer. The semi-truck tried to push the RP semi off the road. He won't let him pass, and he is endangering other drivers. End of traffic complaint, 806.

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1: Is it the SA under her name?
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1: 182 I-90 West. Paul Boy 282. Iowa Pastor. It's on a blue Chrysler.
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0: 418 PD.
1: Right, PD.
0: I've got an animal psych holding on Mary Court. It's a cat that appears to have been injured. Do you want me to send officers or wait for ACO to come on?
1: What time are they coming on? Should be here shortly, right?
0: 9:30, so an hour.
1: Yeah, if it's injured, let's send an officer.
0: Copy. 555, please.
2: Go.
0: I can take that animal psych call, 1304 Mary.

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0: Can you give me the address of the VIN? 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
1: Honey. Three 357, that's clear, not on file.
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0: Stand by for medical, 346 West Hills Loop.
1: Yeah, so MS-36 is in her.
0: Number 36.
2: P-57, are you looking for 555?
0: No, sir.
2: I can grab 19.
0: Copy. P-57, this is a son that's with his mom. Sounds like she's got COPD and can't breathe very well. She's kind of in and out of consciousness.

Gillette Fire Battalion 1, Gillette EMS, Delta response to 346 West Hills Loop for breathing problems. Again, Gillette Fire Battalion 1, Gillette EMS, Delta response to 346 West Hills Loop for breathing problems. Gillette Fire Battalion 1, Gillette EMS, Delta response to 346 West Hills Loop for breathing problems. Again, Gillette Fire Battalion 1, Gillette EMS, Delta response to 346 West Hills Loop for breathing problems.

0: fire and EMS responding to West Hills Loop. You're responding to a 67-year-old female. The RP advises that she has COPD. He came today to take her to a doctor's appointment and found that she's not doing good. She's having trouble breathing. He said she is kind of responding normally. She keeps fading in and out of consciousness. She does have difficulty speaking between breaths. He says her oxygen is dropping down to the 70s and 80s at times. He says she is not changing color, but she is clammy and sweaty. They will be in the living room in a wheelchair. He advises that she has inhalers and breathing treatments, and that was the first thing he did when he showed up today. Her COPD is stage 3.
1: Please take it out.

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0: as of 52.
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1: Centaur. MS-91, you're responding to a 17-year-old female, conscious breathing. She complained today of abdominal pain, specifically her right ovary is hurting. She said that she's been dry heaving for a couple of hours with nothing coming up. No prior issues with her ovaries, and she cannot describe the pain. I asked her to describe it, whether it was tearing or ripping. I can hear her kind of shuddering in the background. She is having a hard time talking and breathing, but I think it's

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1: Every time I

0: Piedi per il sapere. 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Patient's going to be transported to the hospital. If you haven't already, can you call the ER with her info? Have you?
1: PD 452, traffic stop. On second, Pullman Sherpa, the local truck, 36403, it's on old plate.
2: Copy.
3: Also on 36? SMS 36, transporting 1, Kova.
0: 10436. Four 52, PD.
3: Go ahead.
0: Confirming you're out with that blue Dodge.
3: Yeah, so for you?
0: 28.
3: Yeah, it's firm. She's got the old plates in hand. She just grabbed them like a different truck plate way.
4: 7-1, or something.
0: 4. Go with
3: 5-2-4, Tom. That'll be the new ones for this.
0: Copy, and are you out with Dana?
3: Negative.

0: Sí, quizás.
1: I'm having connection issues. Can you clear me from the call, please?
0: No, sir.
1: Thank you.
2: That's okay to chat.
0: 52.
2: 3701, yeah.
0: Denver.
3: PD-452.
0: Go ahead.
3: How long is email by OLN?
0: Go with it.
3: One oh five 179 360. She's a RO desk.

0: Go ahead, 14.
1: I think there's been a crash on 29 and Garner Lake.
0: There's a lot of wind. I'm not catching much of that. We do have a 911 call coming in from North Garner Lake near I-90. Are you responding to that then?
2: You can put me 10-8. I was at Maverick, and some guy just said, hey, there's a crash there.
0: Okay.
2: So I'll go up there and direct traffic. I didn't see it.
0: Okay. We will have fire and EMS on the way shortly. 5.

0: RCPD, can you respond to a vehicle accident? His male's having a hard time breathing. Something he's hit, hurt his side. I'm not sure on.
1: Gillette EMS, Battalion 1 Fire, respond to 111 South Burner Lake Road as a Maverick for a vehicle accident with injuries. Again, Gillette EMS, Battalion 1 Fire, respond to 111 South Burner Lake Road as a Maverick for a vehicle accident with injuries. Gillette EMS, Battalion 1 Fire, respond to 111 South Burner Lake Road as a Maverick for a vehicle accident with injuries. Again, Gillette EMS, Battalion 1 Fire, respond to 111 South Burner Lake Road as a Maverick for a vehicle accident with injuries.
0: It sounds like we're blocking traffic.
2: Copy, on the route.
3: That's MS 260.
4: Yeah, so engine one's available from West Hills and responding to the accident on Garner Lake.
1: 10-4 engine one. Copy 327, you want to head that way for traffic control? That's for
3: SOS 260.
1: 260.
3: You control the route?
1: 10-4.
0: 550, it's a cement truck and a 1-ton utility pickup with fluid leakage.
2: Copy.
0: SMS
1: 36.
5: Go ahead, 36. I'm
1: hospital. 10-4.
0: Sounds like there's an off-duty firefighter on scene at this vehicle accident.
6: SO 14 looks just like antifreeze leak for now.
1: 10-4.
2: Copy, is it on the eastbound off-ramp?
0: I believe so.
6: The quote ready truck driver is out and walking around, not injured, but the visionary brought his head and the department's driver is kind of banged up.
1: Units responding to 111 South Garner Lake Road. You're responding to a two-vehicle accident with entrapment. I can hear one individual that is currently negative entrapment. One individual that we know of is injured. 10-4.
4: Engine one copies.
0: MS 260 copies.
1: Fire units responding to South Garner Lake. Per my deputy that's currently on scene, there is antifreeze leak, and one driver is out walking around, one driver is pretty banged up.
0: That's on MS 107.
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8: We are en route to 2305 Birch Street from Douglas.
1: 10-4, I'll go ahead and get a call added for you. Start that.
2: 85, I'm on scene.
0: Copy.
1: Oh, never mind. Did I
8: see the call that we started?
1: Okay, I just saw it. Thank you.
0: 452, PD.
4: Go ahead.
0: I apologize for the delay. She's clear valid.
4: You're fine, thank you.
6: That's a BC-1 responding.
1: 10-4 BC-1.
2: 85-50, we have all traffic southbound stopped on Garner Lake here at the eastbound off-ramp.
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2: PD 550, I got another plate.
1: Yeah.
2: It's going to be Iowa, I believe, apportioned. Frank Victor 5498.
4: SO engine one's on scene.
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1: Go ahead.
4: It's two-vehicle collision at the off-ramp on Gunner Lake. One person still in the vehicle in the pickup. Fluid leaking out of both vehicles. Engine 1 will be command. All operations TAC 2 upon arrival. Engine 1 will be out on patient care.
7: Are you able to stop the traffic that would be the eastbound on-ramp off of I-90?
3: That's a firm.
7: Copy, thank you.
2: PD 551, you say no?
0: Standby, break 4527 PD. You want the eastbound on-ramp blocked off?
4: All responding units, engine 1, there is no entrapment.
7: Affirm it. The crash is right here in front of, I guess the off-ramp, I'm sorry.
0: Copy, so the 129 eastbound off-ramp.
9: Each one copies.
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0: That's okay, we just have to let Highway Patrol know.
7: Copy.
0: 550, go ahead.
2: West Coast, Charles Ocean Adam, Tom Edward Sam, First Rachel, Robert Adam Charles, Henry Edward Lincoln, middle glove, date of birth is 4/19/1987.
4: Peace, Alpha.
0: Go ahead.
4: I'll have that eastbound off-ramp shut off.

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0: 5.50. I'm going to need a couple tows.
1: For the truck and for the cement vehicle?
0: Firm. Cement vehicle's unloaded.
1: Copy. And Rachel's clear. Valid.
0: Copy. Thanks.
2: Okay. S1, let's do 60. Go ahead.
0: B. Stand
2: by. Give me to us on scene.
3: 10 more. 14, SO, 1087.
0: PD, it's going to be an S550 with a bucket on it. Heavy front end damage.
1: Copy. What's the cement truck damage?
0: It's got heavy side damage and a bunch of fluid leaking out of it.
1: Copy.

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1: Right.
0: Mad towings en route for that F-550 ETA 30 or less.

0: Yeah, so MS 260.
1: Go ahead, 260.
0: We'll be a wrap at the hospital, go through with one.

0: 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Thank you. I'll be 733 at Rocky Mountain Sports.
1: Hey, Mark.
2: Echo 527, you're in.
1: 527, you're on PD1.
2: Copy. I was just, can you, I don't know what Spencer's number is. Is he okay if we set this up as basically a double lane of travel with the northbound and southbound lanes?
1: 14, SO.
3: I gave her the thumbs up.
1: Fourteen, 10-9.
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1: Disregard. When you clear the other one, I have, I don't know, some kind of unknown problem in right. She was probably not going to tell me what she wanted, so I just marked an unknown problem.
3: Can you press this traffic attack?
1: It can be handled by... We can disregard it.
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1: 10-4-6-7. Patrol, I don't have anyone in the area currently, but I'll get somebody headed that way if you guys need me to. I just got a traffic complaint northbound Highway 59 starting at the 105. A semi flatbed trailer carrying container crates with Mary Lincoln David on the side of it. Straddling lines and driving erratically, including straddling the yellow line into oncoming traffic. 10-4, 943.

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1: Go for it.

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0: Simple.

0: Gillette Patrol, or Gillette, did you have traffic for patrol?
1: Gillette Patrol, Gillette is on that one.
0: Go for patrol.

Patrol, I have an update regarding that traffic complaint that started at the 105 Highway 59. The RP stated that the semi just got on eastbound I-90 at the 112. 10-4, 955.

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0: Can't work. Can you call and give me the rest of the story then?
1: Yes, ma'am. I'll give you a call in a sec.

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1: Abby.

0: BC-1, engine 3, hazmat 1, respond to 3707 Hidden Valley for a gas leak. BC-1, engine 3, hazmat 1, respond to 3707 Hidden Valley for a gas leak.
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1: Copy, hazmat one.
2: Hazmat one, engine three.
0: Go ahead.
3: Yeah, if you come in on the east end of this site, be easier access there.
0: Yeah, we're already in on the west side.

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1: That's negative.
2: I... 8550, out of the hospital.
3: Heavy.
1: Hazmat.
3: Five 27 PD. Go ahead. Is that on ramp back?

0: We're almost clear to open it back up. Copy, let me know so I can let Highway Patrol know, please. Not sure, well, I think we're about to move and waiting for the tow truck driver.
1: Did you start for stars?
0: Go ahead.
1: Yeah, it appears Black Hills is already on the scene.
0: Come here. This intersection's clear and whoever's on the off-ramp can clear. Copy. The intersection's back open and we can open the on-ramp. Okay.
2: Left, copy.
0: PD, I'm also clear from the call. Sure.
1: 14,
0: SO.
1: Good.
0: Parks and Rec just called. They've got some fireworks that they need to put up at the upper impound. Would you be able to meet them there in about 5 minutes?
1: Yes, ma'am.
0: Never, thank you.
2: Communications, BC-1.
0: BC-1.
2: Can you log one of the... There is no gas leak at this point. There's a valve that shut itself off, and Black Hills Energy is on scene.

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1: Yes.
0: North Dakota plate 397, David Henry King on a black Chrysler.

0: 418 that has come back current, black 2013 Chevy Jamie Pina on Warlow.
1: Copy.
0: 527 status.

0: That was a lot of wind, but go ahead.
1: I apologize. Is that better?
0: Much.

0: I have a North Dakota male. Last name is going to be Erickson. That's Edward Robert Ida. Charles King Sam Ocean Nora. First name is Tucker. Tom Union Charles King Edward Robert. Date of birth is going to be 7/24/02.
1: 52, SO.
0: 52.
1: Coming. 10/18 to 18/10 Gold Road at Nanneman Brothers for event inspection on a lime green Chevy Spark. Vehicle's going to be just inside the gate and RP will be there.
0: 10/4/76.
1: 10/4.
0: 5/27, Tucker's clear valid.
1: Copy, thank you.
2: 14.
1: 14.
2: I will be out at upper.
1: 10/4.

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0: 452,
1: Wagon Hammer and Tonk, local truck, 777, boy.
0: Copy, break 527. I apologize. I'm still having computer issues. Can you close me? Verbal warning, 47 and a 30.

0: Tesla 32, King Chick 29, Phil Parchman. Thank you for William.
1: Denver. Clear 29, valid 27.
0: That's okay.
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0: 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Copy.
4: Yes, sir. Communications, Engine 3, I'll be returning.
0: Copy.
1: King Lincoln, 8 Charles, David 6, Sam 9, 9 Charles, Frank 7, 888. Should be 3857.
0: Tamper.
3: Communications, BC1, I'm returning. Scenes turn over to Black Hills Energy.
2: Busy, Joseph.
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1: Go ahead.
2: I'm getting that VIN does not conform, but it is clear.
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0: Copy.
1: Airport, will you put the VIN that I gave you in to know about them?

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1: Go ahead.
0: On that, Vin, can you change the Charles Frank to Frank Charles and try again?
1: That's fair.
2: PD 427, traffic stop.
1: Go ahead. Did you do so?
3: 1416, pulled into Ola Saloon, local truck, 2704, dark gray Ram 2500.
0: Go ahead.
1: Frank Charles does come back on a 2015 Chevy Spark.
0: 10-4, thank you.

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1: That is current gray 15 Jeep Caleb Latch on Gulf.
0: Copy that.
1: .427
2: status. Good. SO14, I'll be clear of the upper, and I'll get some back to person in the lobby.
1: Coming. 10-4, thank you.

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0: Do you know when we're supposed to be able to get state returns again on our MDTs?
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0: So I took a dog bite call from the ER. The suspect dog lives in Wright, and 135 is already down in Wright. I was wondering if you might be interested in taking the report at the ER here. One of the EMTs that was responding to a medical call in Wright was bit by the dog in Wright, but the EMT is up at the hospital being seen for the bite.
1: Okay.

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1: Good.
0: I've got Adam with hospital control or security on PX for you.
2: SO 14.
1: My personal, please.
2: SO 14.
0: Go ahead, 14.
2: Is ACO on? Can they take that animal bite?
0: Yeah, sorry. Did you do, SL?

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1: 52.
0: You can 1022. I believe AC1 is going to take care of it. It's going to be a town of Wright thing. So she was going to try to get info and then just hand it off to Chris.
1: 10-4, 10-4.

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1: Go ahead.
0: 51 Gunner Lake, red, high on day, no wind VR.
1: Confirm.
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1: Can you give us that address again?
2: I believe it's 4-4. I'll confirm once it arrives.
0: MS-3, I'm sorry, can you repeat?
1: Can you give us that address for that medical call again?
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1: Copy that, thank you.

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1: Go ahead, Lakeway 4J.
0: Pittsburgh 38, vehicle accident with injury at the 126 on I-90. It's going to be vehicle versus semi.
1: Copy. I think that was 12.
2: I think you'll go also.

0: MS-260, BC-1, Engine-1, Rescue-1, respond to Palm Post 126, eastbound on I-90 for vehicle accident, NBC. MS-260, BC-1, Engine-1, Rescue-1, respond to vehicle NBC, Mile Post 126, eastbound I-90.
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0: Copy, BC-1. Climbing Highway Patrol, to let PD, Matt 1. To let PD, go ahead.
4: Jessica, semi versus PC at the 126, I-90 eastbound. It sounds like they wiped out the cable barriers in the median.
2: So, Engine 1's responding. Great. Communications, Engine 1 responding.
0: I copy, Engine 1. 10-4, I'll get a trooper headed that way. Do we have lane blockage and or injuries?
5: PD-4, in the semi is parked on the westbound side of the interstate. The passenger vehicle is on the eastbound side. I'm in contact with the male half. He's awake and alert, just a little bit in shock. I need someone to contact the semi driver over there.
0: MS-260, PD.
2: Communications, Rescue 1's responding.
3: Thought probably be in contact with the semi.
0: Copy,
1: Call for 260.
5: And I gotta get somebody to the west of my location and shut down eastbound traffic on I-90. There's a bunch of debris here.
0: 260, it sounds like the semi-driver is awake and alert. He is just...
6: 357's en route.
3: Sorry, shut down the phone, right?
0: Highway Patrol, to let PD, Matt 1. To let PD, go ahead.
4: I missed your last. We do have officers on scene. Sounds like we're going to have to shut down the eastbound lanes for now. We've got the semi on the westbound and passenger car off the interstate on the eastbound.
0: 418, PD.
5: What?
0: I apologize. The semi driver's awake and alert. What else is going on with him? 10-4, do we have injuries with this?
4: We're being told yes, but we're not 100% positive. Fire and EMS are on their way as well.
0: Copy, thank you. 1104.
5: The driver of the passenger vehicle is awake and alert. The semi-truck driver is in the westbound lane. So that's who I need. I need someone to contact him.
3: That sounds good.
0: Okay. Go ahead. MS-260, PD. 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
5: Okay, it looks like the semi-truck driver made his way up here with me. I'll have 555 start chatting with him. Greg P, the driver of the passenger vehicle, is in his 70s. And again, he's sitting in his chair. No airbag to pull him out of his car somehow, but he's sitting here talking with me.
0: Copy. 2-4, Gillette.
9: 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Okay, I'll sure.
7: All units in route. Semi is facing westbound and eastbound lanes, tied up in the center cable. There is a passenger car with people out around it on the westbound and the median.
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7: It's going to be Arizona Mail, not possession.
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0: Ocean, first Tom, Young, Lincoln, Edward, Robert, which middle initials Charles and Mary. Date of birth 07/29/2003.
1: 10-4. And I'm going to have to hand enter the vehicle, so give me a second. MS-107.
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1: I apologize. I'm just double checking. You're on scene 2305 Birch.
3: That's affirmative from our transfer from Douglas.
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4: P-5. I'm not sure if this was communicated already. 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
2: 418 asked for someone to come help with that. 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
5: P-14, PC involves in Nebraska PC, looks like a 5-county Charles 1872 on a white Nissan Sentra. Heavy front end damage and passenger side damage.
3: Copy, are you needing a tow for that one?
5: Yeah, it'll need a tow for sure.
2: 555,
4: PD. Right.
2: That Pennsylvania deal, you need it added into the crash.
4: That's a problem.
2: How
5: do you
2: use clear
3: ballot? 418 PD. Are we going to take this accident, or do we want to wait for Highway Patrol to see about who they want for a record?
5: Highway Patrol, now yeah, we're going to grab some initial information, but they can continue head this way.
3: I'm in Highway Patrol to let PD Matt walk. Shall I have PD, go ahead. Do you guys have a trooper en route to that vehicle accident on the 126?
1: I do have a trooper. Dispatch to it, he is not yet en route.
3: Copy, my officers are on scene, are advising that you're going to need a tow for the PC. I can call you with that information.
1: 10-4, 11-10.

0: 505 PD.
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0: I'll need Kennedy's date of birth.
1: It's going to be 4/23/1986.

0: 24 Gillette. Do you want me to get that 1051 started for the passenger car?
1: Do they have somebody specific they were asking for?
0: I don't believe so.
2: PD 357 on scene. Where would you like me?
1: No, just wait. I'll be there in just a couple minutes.
0: Copy. 11-12. 418 PD.
3: Go ahead.
0: Where do you need 357 at?
3: For now, it would just be beneficial to have traffic that is to the east of 59. Just have them diverted to the off-ramp.
1: That's so 59
0: to me. 10-4. 116, SIG
3: 97. 505, is that cable completely across the road over there for them all blocked?
1: I'm good.
0: 10-4.
4: That's from.
3: Copy that.
4: Keep off on that, that's semi-plate when you're ready.

0: Good.
1: Going to be Illinois semi, Paul 928744. B565, I have a New York passenger wing ready.
0: Go ahead.
1: Mary Boyd Edwards, 3067 on a Subaru.
0: And that was New York, you advise?
1: That's her.
0: Have 32 FL.
1: Correct.
0: 1019 to 2059 West 4J Road for a VIN inspection on a toy hauler. RP's going to be there. It's the vehicle's in the driveway.
2: Good evening. This is Cascus 1234.
1: Throw.
0: 10-4.
3: Communications MS 36.
0: 36.
3: En route to the ER. Non-emergent with one.
0: Copy.

0: before, did you get a return on the Nebraska vehicle?
1: Never.
0: Who's the comeback racer to?
1: David Bentley.
0: Copy. Yep, that's our driver. He's in his 70s. I'll try to get a driver's license information for you here shortly.
1: Copy. I'll see if I can find it, too. Great. 505 PD. Is that semi a Trimac leasing transport truck?
2: That's from.
1: Go ahead.
2: Just reported three bulk containers on the trailers are hauling molasses, agriculture.
1: There was a lot of wind.
2: The trailers on this semi are going to be agriculture and molasses.
1: Have it.
2: Do you file five South Dakota mail?
1: Go ahead.
2: Communications, engine 3 available by radio.
3: National 135.
1: Copy, engine 3. Go ahead.
2: Last of Mary. Mary Union, Robert Adam Young, first of Gregory, George Robert Edward, George Ocean, Robert Young, middle of Keith. Date of birth is 8-3-1952. South Dakota mail, and he's the semi driver.
3: I will be 1024 tonight.
1: 10-4. 555.
3: Good.
1: Did you need the New York PC aired or just added?
3: Just added.
1: Kevin.
0: BD, do we have an ETA on Highway Patrol?
1: Last I asked, they were assigned but not en route yet.
0: Copy.
1: Highway Patrol to let PD in that one.
4: PD 4, 27, you can put me on 39. You're also 16 tonight.
1: 10-4. Shall I PD, go ahead. Do you have an ETA on that trooper, that accident? According to my notes, he's been on scene for about 2.5 minutes. 418 B.
0: PD 14, was that traffic for me?
1: That's firm. They're advising with the troopers on scene and has been for about 2 minutes.
0: Perfect. Thank you, ma'am.
1: 505, PD.
3: That's 135.
2: Go ahead.
1: Go ahead. Your driver is clear valid.
2: Thank you.
3: You can reopen that civil call at the big D. I'll be headed over there.
1: 10-4.
0: PD 14, would you just note that MS-260 is going to be transporting the David, gentlemen.
1: Copy, I'll let my partner know.

0: Gillette, do not.
1: 418-535.
2: Go ahead.
1: We're going to start releasing the tension on the cables. Just want to make sure everybody's moved away from them.
3: 2-4, go ahead.
2: Copy. I'm all the way down here by this. Oh, I see what you're saying.
1: That's fair. If you want to get on the other side of the ambulance with the firefighters.

0: Yeah, right now we have westbound completely blocked with a semi and the cable barriers all the way across the road. Eastbound, left vehicle's blocked. We got TMC's on scene though, helping with traffic control and TV's in with traffic control.
1: 4G
2: 55.
3: Go ahead.
2: 10-4, do you want me to get that 1051 started for the passenger car?
3: Eastbound traffic should not be an issue for that cable. They can continue.
0: Just stay silent.
4: I couldn't understand that. So much wind.
1: Eastbound traffic can still continue.
2: 10-4, I'll stand by. 11-20.
4: Copy that.
2: I saw Miss 107. 107. You can just clear and complete of this transfer. Copy.
4: Whoever is set up just to the west of me, can you shut down eastbound traffic real quick? They're going to back up the fire department rig.

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0: 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I want a large rotation for semi. 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It's all up right. All the tires are up. It's the tractor's what's tore up.
1: That's the 135.
2: 10-4, 11-25. Go ahead.
1: I'll be 10-24 tonight.
3: 10-4. 550, the fire department's going to be taking off here shortly. You can actually move down towards me. Just keep this inside lane by the vehicle itself blocked off. We can open the heat pump travel.
4: Copy.

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1: 4 I-90 West, One County, William Henry Edward William. I'm in passenger at the blue Camaro.
3: 1127.
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0: Another 1051 off rotation, the small passenger car in the median sustains a front end damage. The front tires are dead.
1: 10-4, and for your large, is an ETA of 1 hour acceptable, or would you like me to choose someone else?
0: Who was it?
1: Dragon.
0: Move on down the line.
1: You were cover, or you were digital. Can you 10-9 your confirmation?
0: Yeah.
1: 10-4, I'll move on. Thank you.

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0: Four, X-ray four, Frank, X-ray Lincoln, Sam 3-4, Frank, Frank 1, 592, 4-6.
1: 32, what were the last two characters?
0: 4-6.
1: That works in both.

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2: PD561 Vin.
0: Forest River.
3: Go ahead.
1: 10-4.
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1: 2-4, Gillette, airing 1051, then the blind. Your large is going to be Manning's, ETA was 20 minutes. Small is going to be Dragon, their ETA was 15 minutes on that. Engine 6-7.
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0: 14, you can change 38 to an AOA. 505, 555, you guys can both clear. 550, where you're at, just wait till the tow truck gets that vehicle out of there. Once that's out of there, you can clear.
1: Okay.
2: 418, we'll get it changed as soon as everybody's clear. We are trying to figure that side out of things.
0: Sounds good. I'll be clear.
2: Copy, are we leaving 505 as primary?
0: Yeah, that's fine.
2: Give me.

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1: 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Mary Charles King. Ida Mary. First name, Kylie. King, Young, Lincoln, Edward, Ida, George, Henry, William, Ann, 07-31-2002.
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0: Good.
4: He changed 38 to an AOA.
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0: PD forfeits too. I saw the notes. Can I disregard as well?
1: Yeah, that's fair.
2: PD tells on team.
1: Copy.

0: 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PD 55.
1: Silver. Go ahead.
0: Can we change 38 to AOA?
1: As soon as I'm able to, I will gladly get it changed.

0: P478.
1: Go ahead.
0: This gal's wanting to talk with people who were there that night. Can you have this call reopened at 6 p.m. tonight?
1: Affirmative.

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1: What?
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1: Oh, I'm sorry, which one, which EMS bus was that? Engine 3.
3: MS-37.
1: Thank you, MS-37.
0: Are we assigned to the medical on Country Club as well?
1: Not the I believe so. Sorry, I didn't get a response to interview guys. Engine 3 communications. I apologize. We were having some technical difficulties. It's in there now.
2: 555 PD.
0: What? Engine 3 copies. You can show engine 3 now.
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Go ahead for 37. It's going to be apartment 5C locals with the phone number. Put it back to Jamie Boardman.

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1: 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It's going to be apartment 5C. Locals with the phone number. Come back to it, Jamie Board.
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0: 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Charles Adam 8, 237, 97. It's on a homemade boat trailer.
1: I apologize for the delay. It's going to be apartment 5C. Locals with the phone number. Put it back to the female in that apartment.
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1: Ten four. 53.
0: 740
1: and 42.
0: Yeah, so 14.
1: Go ahead, 14.
0: I'm at 23, I can take it.
1: 10-4, break 52 SO, did you copy?
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0: I have an RP in the lobby reporting runaway juveniles. Sounds like her two kids left 2 to 3 weeks ago for Casper with her daughter's boyfriend. She has not had contact with them since, and they were talking to Dad, but now they're no longer talking to Dad.
1: 10-4. All 36 from Outer Limits.
0: 10-4, they're just having a seat in the lobby.
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0: That's right.

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1: 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Does it give a reason?
0: It just says an incomplete VIN, off-road vehicle warning. It might just be because of the type of the vehicle.
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1: I'm good, thank you.
0: Copy. Can I close that AOA? No press no report.
1: We still have 550 out there directing traffic.
0: Copy. We never actually showed him on scene.

0: 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Driver's clear, valid.
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0: 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And could you please open up the call for an out-of-town transfer to Rapid City? And we'll be en route to the hospital.
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0: the I-90 westbound in Skyline with Montana truck 9 Charlie 2009 on a white Super Duty.
1: Communications, MS 37. 37. Arrival at the ER, ending mileage 254.
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0: 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Or 18, that's clear, not on flat.
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0: 505 status.
2: Good, yeah, thank you.
0: Cut it. Jane Englewood.
2: Hey, US 14 West, Lincoln Young, Charles, Edward, 11, Florida, great, yes.
0: 1221. MS-36 communications.
3: Go ahead.
0: Copy, I was trying to get you as 107, I apologize. Sue, you're transporting as 107, correct?
3: Yeah, we switched trucks to take on the transfer.
0: Copy. And where are you guys headed?
3: Monument Health in Rapid City.
0: Thank you.

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0: All area law enforcement, Los Patrol and Mutual Aid with a ready report. It was last seen northbound from the 152 on US 85. Reports of a blue F-150 with a camper shell and a canoe hanging out the back. It was passing in the construction zone on the shoulder and going into the ditch at a high rate of speed. Again, this was last seen northbound from the 152 US 85. End of ready report, 1231. All area law enforcement, Los Patrol and Mutual Aid with a ready report. It was last seen northbound from the 152 on US 85. Reports of a blue F-150 with a camper shell and a canoe hanging out the back. It was passing in the construction zone on the shoulder and going into the ditch at a high rate of speed. Again, this was last seen northbound from the 152 US 85. End of ready report, 1231.
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3: 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Should be on a boat.
1: 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Copy, semi.
4: Last name spelling. Robert Edward David Edward Robert Tom Henry. First name Bo, Boy Ocean, England James, 0827-1987.
1: 116, can you 10-9 the date of birth?
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1: 7-12.
4: 116
1: or so?
4: Good.
1: He's clear, valid. I'll add him to involvement.
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0: It's clear, but it's saying it doesn't conform.
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0: awesome. 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
0: 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Thank you.
4: Okay.
0: It does, and it's clear.
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0: Just for 43, I do have the two juveniles as well as the boyfriend of the daughter, but the friend that went along, I don't have a last name. Mom didn't know it, so I haven't added him to involvement, but everyone else is added.
1: 10-12.

0: That's what I'm saying. They say the only information they have on him is his first name's Gabe, and he drives a old white pickup.
1: 10-4.

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0: 555, 527 sounds like DRP found his vehicle. 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

0: I feel like it might have just turned down third, westbound.
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2: So far. I'm pulling onto green northbound right now.

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2: PD 14, did I miss something? 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
2: Okay, that's what I missed. Thank you. We're just going to follow him for a bit, see if we get anything.
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0: P527, you can probably change this to SNSS, and I'll just, leave it aside to me.
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0: Sheridan, 18, B10, 18,
1: you were digital. Can you 10-9?
0: Certainly. I will be 1042. Have a good afternoon.
1: Copy. Thank you. Have a good night. 1256.

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0: 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Gonna be inside the fence there. You have that storage unit.
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0: I had a ready report that was headed northbound from Lusk approximately 45-ish minutes ago. 191 was unable to catch up. Can I put you on a heavy read-through?
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1: I was just talking to 416. He's going to take that. I'm in the truck right now.
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4: 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We're going to be clear, and I will be in that photo.
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1: Okay.
0: John Nora 1, Adam Robert 54, Frank 8, 9 Mary 25, 1220.
1: Yeah, Virgin 12.
2: SO 32,
1: 605.
2: Go ahead. Hold in the parking lot of 2nd Street Subway, got a maroon. I believe it's a Ford Ranger registration. Go ahead.
1: Silver.
3: Let me guess, 116.
0: 116, go ahead.
3: I'm going to have traffic with ready vehicle 224, US 85. Looks like it's 2840 Paul, South Dakota veteran, please.
0: 10-4-13-20.
1: Go ahead. Minus clear, 2009 Nissan GTR.
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0: Show me 1024 tonight.
1: 10-4.
0: Yeah, we got all the vehicles clear to the scene. Just for 43, they're still, we got 126 I-90 West closed. They're diverting traffic off on the ramps, but TMC is going to take care of all the traffic control while they repair the cable breaker. I'll clear the scene just like something happened.
1: 10-4, 1328.
2: SO 32, 10-2. I have 29, so you check 27. Hopefully he's going to have one on a juvenile mail, and then I also have a van.
1: Go with the driver.
2: Classic Anton, Adam Nora, Tom Oshadoro, First Riley, Robert Young, Lincoln Edward Edward. Date of birth is 07-26-2011.
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2: Go ahead.
1: Nail is clear 29, snow 27. Vin is clear on a 1999 Ford Ranger.
2: 10-4, that's firm. I'll be 580.
1: 10-4.

0: 505, please.
1: Go ahead.
2: Do we know who the RO of this vehicle is going to be?
0: Would you copy 69 on hit and run city streets is there waiting for an officer?
1: It says it's him.
0: 10-4.
1: Perfect.
0: Thank you.

0: 32. I don't know if this matters or not. We do have priors with this individual, and the first name spelling is Robert Ida Young, Lincoln Edward Edward.
1: 10-4. I think that is exactly what he said.
0: 10-4. Still no 27 under that number, or name.

0: Yeah, 453.
1: Go ahead.
0: 799 Walgreens.
1: Yeah, for.
2: P527, I love in when you're ready.

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1: As the position, 1023.
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0: Copy, and what did that start with? I apologize, would you say?
1: What are the first three letters or numbers?
0: To Nora King.
1: Copy, thank you, stand by.

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0: 32 SO 1087.
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4: What you got?
3: 7 Lincoln Henry, 60. It's a whole new trailer. Just can't find a VIN for it, but it was previously registered out of Georgia.

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1: Right.
0: 1024, on to the next.
1: 1024.
2: Yes, 116, 605.
1: Go.
2: Second, North Coast Compadres, 18 County PC 3165 on the Black Yukon.
1: 10-4.

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1: Go ahead.
0: I just needed to have a little traffic on this channel. Thank you.
2: That's 116.
1: Go ahead.
2: 10-2-2-2-2-9-11, female.
1: Go ahead.
3: Everybody hears it?
0: Thank you.
2: Leslie Mund, Mary Union North David, first name Erica, Edward Robert Ida, Charles Adam, middle name Jean, 01-23-1991.
1: No, Virgin Falls. 116, SO. 10-4.
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0: 10-4. That's true. Thank you.

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0: Asshole 32. I'm kidding. It's a radio log, but he has a ball on the phone, so she's parents been contacted.
1: 10-4. 4. See, that's clear.
2: Copy. What's the makeup that comes back home?

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0: One, Frank, David, X-ray, Edward, 4-5, Frank, 2, 3, Henry, Boy, 1, 10, 7-3.
1: 10-4-2-12. Benassist doesn't give it to me.
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0: Go ahead.
1: That is clear, 2003, Ford, E-4-5, Eco Line 450.
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1: Okay. 32 SL.
0: Right.
1: 32 just 343. I just passed a hazard on the highway patrol for run mile marker 120 I-90 eastbound. There's a tire tread in the middle of the road.
0: That's 116 tonight.
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1: I believe so.
0: Okay, I got you back.
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0: Go ahead.
2: There's a deputy checking for my eastbound with the rear lights on.
0: Second Burma eastbound? Do I have any patrol units near second Burma with their rears on?
2: No, from
3: that's 115, you did.
0: 10-4, is it on 6?
3: It's 6.
0: 10-4. Hey, Copy Cross.

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2: 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Charles Paul Frank, Young 85, Colorado. It's a red Toyota RAV4.
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1: 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It's clear.
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4: 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Trevor was cited for careless driving.
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0: I-520.
1: That is current Black 2019 Lincoln, Jonathan Roan on Mesa.
0: Copy. Can you run Sasha Riggs?

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1: 10-4.
0: Good day.
1: Ten four, and I do have this fraud call holding for district car. They're 10-6. I don't know if you're okay with it. Continue to hold, or if someone else wants to take care of it, it can start by PX.
0: And when 52 gets over being in court, she should be done pretty soon.
1: 10-4, just want to make sure. Thank you.
0: PD 452. You run RO of that vehicle.

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1: Good.
0: Are you clear for PX?
1: From you or somewhere else?
0: From me.
1: Sure.
0: 10-4.

0: 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Yeah?
1: 52.
0: I'll be 10-8 and 176 to the office to give a call back on call 34.
1: 10-4.

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1: Okay.
0: 357 PD.
1: What?
0: Can you copy this? Ben on St. Andrews?
1: Copy and route.

0: Yeah, so 14.
1: 14.
0: Had a session flag me down. Evidently, there's a deceased canine on the road on Highway 51 out by Cedary Hills.
1: 10-4.
0: If I could get one of the ACO units, they had out this way, I'd appreciate it.
1: That's fair.
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1: 14.
0: Daisy Oaken 1022, it's an antelope I pulled off the other day, so they don't need to come out.
1: 10-4?

0: 14, SO. Ten 19 2 5775 South Douglas Highway at Jap Auction for a VIN inspection on a motorcycle. RP's going to be there.
1: Copy. From Wyatt.
0: And 4.

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1: Go ahead.
2: Yeah, so 135 today.
1: Good work.
0: After the light, it's going to be Box Elevator 59. It's going to be local PC 2279 on our red and color.
1: Good work.
0: And we'll talk about parking lot.
1: Good work.

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1: I'm good, Petey.
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0: Austin, Goach, George Rush and Ida, Charles Henry, Christine Bryan, Boy Robert, Ida, Adam, Nora, Moonlight Wild, 05161993.
1: 10, 14, 12.
0: Go ahead.
1: Male is clear 29. He's the respondent on a protection order. Valid 27, class of Charles.
0: 10-4, I got another 29 for you.
1: Go ahead.
0: 619-74.

0: 116 SO, are you 1061?
1: Good.
0: Male is clear 29, not eligible 27. Priors for 260, priors for eluding on unsupervised and regular probation.
1: Simple.

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0: 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It's clear, not on file.
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0: 14, SO.
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0: PD status.
1: 536, that is good.
0: It is clear on a 2019 Beta RR2T.
1: Tower, thanks.

0: 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Does he need of an inspection? He bought them in Texas.
1: Pretty sure he does.

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1: 10-4. 116 SL.

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He's not going to be present at the property.

0: Viel Spaß. 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
1: You wanted it reopened?
0: That's true.

0: 452 please. Can you go check on this elderly female that's apparently walking northbound near the Central Exchange? RP advised she appears confused.
1: Over. PD 452, she's northbound on 59.
0: Offer, northbound on 59, coming up on the Central Exchange.
1: Okay.

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1: Probably 71 in the office.
0: You know, type of call 80, I've got it as a citizen, so this will be a call by PX. 10-4.
2: Copy. PD 452.
0: Go ahead.
2: Was there any more description of that female? I'm not seeing anybody in that area.
0: Negative. All they said was an elderly female who appeared confused.
2: Okay.

0: Yeah, it's 16, 10, 23.
1: 10-4.
0: Nice, 27.
1: Go ahead.
0: 7-1, SL.

0: 527, PD. Red. You want to copy this welfare check? Take a look at the bottom note. That male half was in here this morning. I don't know if you just want to call mom and let him know that he was good.
1: Sure, 174, Charlie.
0: 174, go ahead.
2: Awesome.
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0: 1545.

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0: 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Test 116.
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0: I have a post-pencil call notes.
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2: Go ahead.
1: You got the 84. I've got it as a citizen assist, but with the RP over there, he said he can show you all the paperwork and we can figure out for sure what we need to do.
2: No.
3: 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I'm close by.
1: Okay.

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1: Good. 550, copy, thanks.
0: Both bins are clear. Both come back on a 2016 load trailer.
1: 10-4. You said 2016?
0: Sorry, 2026.
1: 10-4.

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1: Courtney, I think you said you were on scene?
2: That's right.

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1: Yes, 116.
2: 116, Clyde. Go ahead.
0: 1024, 10-8.
2: Go for
0: it. 249, US 16, got a white, I think it's a Toyota pickup. It's got an Arizona plate, it's covered with a bike.
2: Thank you.

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1: What?
0: 59 by Walmart. It's an old truck plate, 19579.

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1: Go ahead.
2: I have a VIN for you on this truck. He thinks he just put the stickers on his old plate without thinking about it.
1: I ran the VIN. It's still expired in 24.
2: Copy, thank you.
1: And are you out with Jacob?
2: Yes, sir.
1: He's clear valid.
2: Thank you.

0: 2859 eastbound, 0488-1074. Looks like a Minnesota temporary on a dark color Genesis. Dash 27.
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1: Go ahead.
0: Said you, 27, 29, 11, female.
1: Go ahead.
0: Nothing, Morris, Mary Ocean, Robert, Robert, Adam, Sam, first name Sandra, Sam, Adam, Nora, David, Robert, Adam, and then Leah, 0116, 1998.
1: I copy 0116, 92.
0: That's her.
1: 10, 14, 12. 116, that's all.
0: Good.
1: 1074 and Valor Class A, Adam.
0: 10, 4, 6, 1, 9.
2: Newcastle 116, 1042, I'll have AM Weston and Southern Campbell County calls. Have a good night.
1: 10-4. 10-4, thank you. Have a good night, 1607. 1607.
0: Go ahead.
1: I apologize. That female has priors for 260 and she's currently on probation.
0: 10-4.

0: or 42p.
1: Yes, 116.
2: Good. Good.
1: I have an updated address for Sandra.
2: Good.
0: Can you come call 89? I put it at the gym. There's a bunch of kids on dirt bikes and probably electric scooters that are driving around in the area.
1: It's going to be what's on the 28th.
2: Stand for? Copy.
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1: Right.
0: Could you grab by the PD and grab this VIN inspection?
1: That's true.
0: Thank you.
1: PD 561 VIN.
0: Go ahead.
1: Four, Sam, four. Boy, Sam, boy. David, Charles, X-ray. George, 3-2. 506, 7-5.
0: Have you...
2: Sundance, 126, Charlie.
0: 561, that's clear, not on file.
1: Copy.
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0: 185-90 eastbound. Dealt with David over Victor 5520 Wyoming disabled veteran plate. It's gonna be on a black GMC Sierra.
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1: Good.
0: I see him over here on Rocking Key, or... They're coming up the hill from the apartment.
1: Okay.

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0: John Tom Edward, King Union 5, John Robert 5, Mary 59013.
1: 418 clear, not on file.
0: Happening.
1: All area law enforcement, Buffalo Patrol and Mutual Aid with a traffic complaint. The velocity on the 77 I-90 eastbound. Reports of a dark green Kia Sorento with Michigan plates. George Robert, Union Mary, Paul, Adam, Adam. That is harassing the RP. Advised cutting her off following her tailgating. It is occupied possibly times two with an adult and a female child. RP is in front of the vehicle in a gray Tahoe with Arizona plates, again passing the 77 I-90 eastbound, and a traffic complaint, 1626.
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0: Yes, sir.
2: Okay.

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0: Sunday on 126, traffic.
1: 1269.
0: One 8390 westbound, 17 County. Tom, Charles, Robert, Ida, Wyoming truck, silver forward, so we do.
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0: District 43, RP called back, welfare check, using 1022 on. 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
0: PE 550.
1: Call area law enforcement to Joliet Patrol mutually with a complaint with about a 7-minute time delay. Last seen between milepost 10 and 11 on Highway 50. Reports of a dog along the highway. Sounds like it's going to be white with black spots. Again, this is going to be between milepost 10 and 11 on Highway 50. Time delay of about 7 minutes. End of complaint message 1655. Call area law enforcement to Joliet Patrol mutually with a complaint with about a 7-minute time delay. Last seen between milepost 10 and 11 on Highway 50. Reports of a dog along the highway. Sounds like it's going to be white with black spots. Again, this is going to be between milepost 10 and 11 on Highway 50. Time delay of about 7 minutes. End of complaint message 1655.
0: Joliet 3, just back it.
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2: 38, go ahead. Go ahead.
1: Off shift, have a good night.
2: Okay.
0: I located both these vehicles. 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
2: 10-4, 1700. 527, PD.
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2: 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Sounds like a pace. 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
3: 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Are they alone?

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1: Command Engine 3 is responding, Sammy.
0: 2202 Sammy, it's going to be a 60-year-old. They are alert and able to talk, breathing normally. Copy, if I said it wrong, it's going to be 2202.
1: Injury copies.
0: Sounds like she has an implanted defibrillator and doesn't sound like it's fired today.
2: I copy. Thank you.
3: 37 copies. 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
0: I copy 37. If I said the address wrong, it's 2202, Sammy. Engine 3, MS-37. Just so you're aware, it's a female having heart problems with her implanted defibrillator. It hasn't fired today.

0: 527, 418, sounds like she is cold, changing color and feeling sweaty. She is feeling faint. Sounds like doctors in Salt Lake told her that her battery and her pacemaker was dead, and she's in congestive heart failure.
1: MS 37 communication. Go ahead,
2: 337. Yeah, so 53.
3: 53.
2: 742. Have a good night.
1: I don't know if you guys are getting updates, so if you are, let me know. But it sounds like the Salt Lake doctor told her that her battery was dead in her heart, her pacemaker, and she has congestive heart failure. 742.
3: 10-4.

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0: 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You're clear.
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0: For 18, that vehicle's current on a 2012 Chevy Utility White to Kenneth Sterrett, 7700 Rim Rock. And who do you need me to run?
1: Hey, this is Melina.
0: Copy, semi.
2: He forced him to get his last name on his return as Estelle.
0: Thank you.

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2: 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RP was made aware of it being shift change. He was good with waiting until after they were clear of briefing.
1: That's firm.
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3: 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Nice, I'll take this. Thank you.

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0: 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It was going to be between 16-year-old sister and 18-year-old brother. They are separated. Mom is aware that we were called and on scene as well.
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3: 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I apologize. We are up at the
2: 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You had a lot of wind. I got that affirmed and nothing else.
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2: Copy engine 630.